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2: 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That is Shiburo Mahayi Hasufa.
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4: The office of Prime Minister is vacant, and we are saying it was. We are saying, in the given case, after that deflection, the fact which cannot be disputed is that the then so stated Prime Minister lost majority in terms of this. He was no longer leading the support of the majority of the members of National Assembly.
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1: Hey,
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1: Who do you like
0: to get to? 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

Thank you very much, Madebang. A very good morning. A report by the Southern African Development Community, SADC, has revealed that Lesotho has implemented only 2 of the 11 recommendations made. The report was presented during a public gathering in Maseru, aimed at gathering the views on how the outstanding recommendations can be implemented. One of the key recommendations was for Lesotho to work with South Africa to end cross-border crimes committed or linked to FAMO, music groups. Representatives from the Lesotho work camps at Tusolina said achieving this would be difficult because security agencies are allegedly politically influenced. He added that this has forced some Basotho to seek protection from the same groups. Meanwhile, Lesotho Council of NGOs representatives Malehlohonolo Molelengwane said the challenge is worsened by links between these groups and prominent people in the country, noting that the connections are hindering progress on this recommendation. Another key recommendation yet to be implemented called on the Independent Electoral Commission, IEC, to ensure that polling stations are accessible to people. During a stakeholder consultation last year, IEC had pledged to increase engagements with organizations representing the disabled to identify ways to improve inclusivity during the electoral process. The government of Lesotho must find other measures to combat the foot and mouth

0: that although the outbreak spreads swiftly, it has a low mortality rate. More details on this interview to follow later on. As the world marks suicide prevention, psychologist Mahlabi Moremoholo from Khanya Consultancy calls on all to take suicide prevention as a shared responsibility. Moremoholo said suicidal thoughts can be triggered by numerous factors, including financial difficulties, health issues, and mental illnesses. She urged communities to respond to open disclosures with support rather than judgment, highlighting that community leaders, faith groups, the media, and schools play an active role in suicide prevention efforts. Moremoholo encouraged teachers to monitor learners' behavior in order to identify early warning signs and provide help where there are concerning changes. In conclusion, she said employers should also prioritize employee well-being, also calling on the media to report accurately on suicide and encourage the public to seek professional help. And lastly, at least 25 people, most of them children and teenagers, have died in a bus crash on Fogo Island in Cape Verde. The bus was returning to São Filipe on Saturday after an excursion to the Pico do Fogo volcanic crater when it turned off the road and plunged into a deep valley. 32 people were on board. The driver, who was among those killed, had organized he transports during the school term. Rescue teams worked through the night in the rocky valley to recover victims, with several others seriously injured. The country's president, Jose Maria Neves, attended the funeral of some of the victims who were buried yesterday. He has described the crash as a great catastrophe. Our weather for this morning, it is partly cloudy and cool to cold, with isolated rain over some northern parts and fog at some places. Wind is light to moderate northeasterly. It is expected to remain partly cloudy and mild to cool, but cold in the highlands during the day. Wind is expected to remain light to moderate northly. There is also a 30% of isolated rain and thunder showers in the afternoon. This is the end of our news for now. I'll be back at 9 o'clock with the Sesotho News Flash.
1: Kiri bulu mina hani wena atabelan tau ki gati le dina hasi school trip, it's an excursion. 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
3: 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And shut up, fresher, listen.
2: 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I got out of the hollow. I also shut up with a possibility. 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
0: 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Di etsang qualify for every 3 years. Ka hare ho World Bank, ka hare ho African Development Bank, le ka hare ho Exim Bank le IFAD le OPEC. Our multilateral development partners. Me generally project is at the World Bank. Here na yamutlakasi, here nutrition, here education and TVET, here pathways to sustainable development. Kahatlasa African Development Bank, the amounts. Kahatlasa African Development Bank generally project here digitization. Finally, additional financing, yeah, urban distribution, rehabilitation and transport. Finally, additional financing for lowlands water project. Finally, ADF 17, yeah, WAMCOP, yeah, finally, additional financing for yeah, Ditsela. Finally, qualify for now, yeah, IFAD. $22 million Leona ita tusakamani ka horticulture ka MCC. 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
1: 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Oh, Gilbert, a seconder. 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You're already under pressure of time. 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
6: On the 7th November 2026, let's praise the Lord with Tumim Kwakstad, Omega Kuno, Khetang Konis, Sipho Makhabane, Minister Spokes, Rurisa Motsamai, Lebona Moside, Nontando Hlophe, Kgahliso Mphephoka, Masisilia Asen Paul, Ngadwene Christ Ambassadors, and the host, Rurisang Thandekiso. Phase 2 tickets from 1st of July to the 15th of October. General 300 Maluti, VIP 1200 Maluti. Phase 3 tickets from the 15th of October. General 350 Maluti, VIP 1500 Maluti, 380 Maluti at the gate. 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

0: 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How the right honorable speaker, who should you talk about the household income, who should you talk about the business investment, how should we the production, local domestic production, how should 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

0: 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Most of that investment is able to have our human capital, because like our hard capital, we are gunning for prudent borrowing. We are going to afford the borrowing. We are going to have sustainability at any point in time. Debt distress. Transparency can be a whole regular reporting.
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I can't remember when my mom was on my mirror PCFM. My zero, the most social one, get 20 degrees Celsius. 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Liribe, 19. Berea, get 20 degrees Celsius. Ibekaman, get 16. Katalajalokas, Mongkong, get 15 degrees Celsius. 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
1: 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Okay. This is our trip to Simona. When I left to go, I'm the chief executive officer. I'm going to come to the company. But I'm going to progress your company. Bill had in terms of my hands, I put out a shell of Soho. 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
0: o content company ya ka e bitswa Mabombom's Production.
1: You see?
0: Yeah.
1: I like this. Maboom Boom Production.
0: Yeah.
1: Company Kainena, just imagine company in an alibi in Totsu, Setu, Isilitan Katsona, Kabusuman Kawaji, Tiki Company, being it for you some fellas, a position fellas in Tatiating, into factory Gaboyona. Such a company, even a machine, if we were such a company about to see the tongue. 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What about your mission?
0: Oh my god.
1: But you have nothing to show because we are reacting. Remember, if we avoid harita magalo, we have to avoid that. We react. We have to plan accordingly. And we are here to reach the mumbo. But imagine happy mabumbu production. You know, ele company is on a level. The same company, the same factory, another clear blueprint. If we work another task, if we are really optimized, waste it will be reduced. Output it will get there. And over time, factory will go aha, the extraordinary things when we are in a moral was like to live. Who's all in your mind when you don't plan your day? Like a CEO, so Honoka, Rala Moralo, how come was like to I also give you a reason that let's need to horizon fail as a bit that I just to focus on the body to deal by thing. Also, Gauri Kahara Moralo, how you need to feel ready with them sitting with you. Need a system that works even my among others in the lady. Many people get when I see training a day, cancel it in a house, and how to fail out to act a little robot. If you really were now high cigar Moralo, you prioritize or share. You use your mind to want to do something. You choose. Make sure that you are taking a new level. You remember the what matters before the world chooses for him or her. Because the world will hear about what matters.
0: Yeah.
1: They will what matters to who. Never get afraid to move forward. Make sure that you are in your mind. Or you go put every day. Kapele malumulo pumola. You go put to wana. What is the one thing that I must move forward today? But what's your mission? How will you see the thing? What are distractions that we avoid? Yeah, that's it.
0: Oh, ntlelo na wa mabumbu mahati le PCF le bomishwa.
1: Precisely. Le PCF ba go pusha agenda engwe. It's good. Na go mena hangata tseno ne coach mona ka ga ba ha ba tela go bona ntlelo ya di session tsa tsa coach in the transformation. Ka go tsena finish it the generic. It's really thing a professional how. On top of that, what I'm talking about, we yet some made ke hore. Yes, the moon is a PC and a Hokai. About the Lucian Tibis and Legacy.
0: Yeah.
1: A regular meeting was so good. The city in Yarona, the Harley is the unit that made that.
0: Oh, you are replaceable, Dr. Pello.
1: Kineki, go kai kai.
0: Yeah.
1: Bona le motho ya ke tang ho hlokala mosebetsing o mong. 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
0: Yeah,
1: 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Get out cities or your mobile town. You're doing towards your mission. Lebo, keep at the weather. 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
0: The world will decide for you.
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0: 2121 9956 le plus 2665599956 bana lo re ke dibitsa ka pele ntate pelo 2121 9956 le plus 2665599956 mamedi uska we let us in le plus 266 uska ba isiya plus 2665599956 ke nomoro tsa mohala o ka etsa 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

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A ke so motle ke costa ga papa re lo wa ke wa tswa ke rat ke costa ga papa mabumbum hey ho ba le mina ka ntle.

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0: Bye, Costa. I understand, Costa. How send you na? How go about to learn to love my booms? How send you na? Learn to learn how to love Rilo. Send you. Fully understand. Mamelo PCFM hantlo di mahlohora ke le shemela motse o le mong ga balwa di hlohotsa ditaba ke thabelang tau.

Thank you very much, Mabomzai. Very good morning. Lesotho has reportedly been unable to meet some of the trade conditions set by its international partners for mohair exports following the surge of the foot and mouth disease cases across the country. South Africa and Lesotho will convene the mid-term review of the second session of the South Africa-Lesotho Bi-National Commission from today. Still on today, the Minister of Education and Training, Professor Ndwira Baba, will officiate a handover ceremony of a reception class at Khabashiani Primary School in Berea. The South African National Defence Union has criticised allegations emerging from the South African National Defence Force training mission in Cuba. And lastly, the World Meteorological Organization warns that climate change is making it harder to meet international air quality goals. A full bulletin at 25 minutes after 1.

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bele bele bele bele bele bele bele bele bele bele bele bele bele bele bele bele bele bele bele bele bele bele bele bele bele bele bele bele bele bele bele bele bele bele bele bele bele bele bele bele 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bele bele bele bele bele bele bele bele bele bele bele bele bele bele bele

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I'm going to tell you. I'm going to tell you about the Mazul Rebe Majastar. Lala, wait. Ditshepe LR featuring Kutuza ebetse fela Natala. Mamedi re le ga bapala Luda Van Ross, Your Secret Love, Sankomota, Stop the War, Vedgook vs Mahuta featuring Makhoza, Bele Bele. 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

it's going down. 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

it's Saint Nick. 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Featuring Tutu. Before that one, DJ Fresca, Ujigele Zingondo Yam. Welcome to the show, ladies and gentlemen, brothers and sisters. It's called The Fuse. It's a Manze.

0: Hey, I see.
1: Too much.
0: How long I can sabobana? Hey, things people actually post. Oh, nada fella, street, and social media. And some people actually classify it as a drug.
1: Mm-hmm.
0: It's like digital crack. So come to think of it, I remember this other time, I think a couple of months back, I heard they were talking about Australia, yes. And stuff like that.
1: And UK as well,
0: yeah. Right? Mm-hmm. So, ke iputsa fela ka botho bo reng tho.
1: Mhm.
0: Rena rona ha e mona. What would make social media safer? Many says confiscate all electronic devices and distribute only to senior mature audience.
1: Okay.
0: Tsona ba bang ba se mature.
1: Ba tse ba le baholo.
0: Eh.
1: Most of them, actually.
0: Kelby says, deleting it permanently.
1: Oof.
0: Oh, sir, social media.
1: Mm.
0: Hey. There was a time where people could not live without Mixit.
1: Yeah, I remember.
0: Mixit. We all had these things.
1: I took a long time before I joined Facebook.
0: Yeah.
1: Yo, long time.
0: Yo.
1: I nearly became an adult.
0: Next, I excited killing one and Instagram.
1: Oh, okay.
0: Excellent.
1: Instagram is actually much peaceful.
0: I
1: Facebook.
0: Drama eka mono leona otsekwa hona
1: otsekwa. Another level.
0: Ah, yeah. Anyway, time for the 25 after 1 bulletin, ladies and gentlemen. With me still is Tabelante Womtaung, Kastaung.

Thank you very much, Fankil. A very good afternoon. South Africa and Lesotho will convene the mid-term review of the second session of the South Africa-Lesotho Bi-National Commission in Pretoria from today. The review will assess progress in implementing commitments and strengthen bilateral cooperation across areas of mutual interest and building long-standing ties between the two nations. Meanwhile, the Minister of Foreign Affairs and International Relations, Dimpo Tau, recently confirmed that the next BNC meeting scheduled for next year will include the Prime Minister's proposal to Pretoria that requested granting Lesotho access to the sea. The proposal was made during the recent SADC 46th Ordinary Summit sidelines, and Prime Minister Ntsukwane Matekane and the South African President Cyril Ramaphosa referred the issue to the ministers to take it forward. Lesotho has reportedly been unable to meet some of the trade conditions set by its international partners for more hair exports following the surge of the foot and mouth disease cases across the country. According to the Director General in the Ministry of Agriculture, Dr. Relebohile Lepiana, countries like Ukraine, Uruguay and Germany put strict conditions in place before buying Lesotho mohair during this outbreak. She said the country was not able to meet some of those conditions. As a result, mohair exports to those countries have stopped for now. She said that despite this, other markets remained open, although overall sales decreased. Dr. Lepiana added that the outbreak has also affected the Dipin Levy account, which is often set aside for vaccines during disease outbreaks. In conclusion, she said, the Ministry of Agriculture is looking at other measures to fight the outbreak and get exports back to normal, since most farmers rely on mohair sale for a living. The South African National Defence Union, SANDU, has

criticized allegations emerging from the South African National Defense Force training mission in Cuba. This follows claims that army members were pressured to make voluntary contributions of around 15,000 maluti from their allowances to assist needy Cubans and been told they will be repaid in December. The union says soldiers cannot be treated as alternative fundraisers by senior officers, and that even if the initiative was intended to assist the needy, using the army members should not be appropriate. The member of Sanju, Piki Creve, said there should be a board of inquiry to investigate who authorized the request of the funds collected and how they were being used. He added that the board should also investigate all these factors to find out the legality in the process, and if it was done illegally, those found guilty should be held accountable. In other news, Cape Verde began 2 days of mourning for the victims of a bus crash that killed at least 25 people, most of them children or teenagers. The bus was returning to São Filipe on Saturday after an excursion to the Pico do Fogo volcanic crater when it turned off the road and plunged into a deep valley. The driver, who was among those killed, had organized the annual trip for learners he transports during the school term. Meanwhile, mourners gathered for the funeral of 18 of the victims yesterday. On the other hand, 12 are still being treated in hospital, including two in serious conditions. President Jose Maria Neves attended the funeral of some of these victims and ordered an inquiry into the circumstances of the crash. And lastly, the World Meteorological Organization, WMO, warns that climate change is making it harder to meet international air quality goals. In its annual report on air quality and climate, the UN Weather Agency said air pollution and climate change are closely linked and should be tackled through coordinated policies. It warns that meeting the World Health Organization's air quality guidelines will become more difficult because of extreme wildfires that are likely to occur in the future. Lorenzo Labrada, scientific officer at the organization, says wildfires are becoming a growing cause of harmful air pollution, even as regulations have reduced emissions from industry and transport in most developed countries. The report also calls for improved monitoring of pollutants and further called for countries to conduct more research and remain for those that remain poorly tracked despite their widespread presence in the atmosphere. This year has been marked by extreme heat and destructive wildfires across parts of Europe, including Spain, France and Greece. This is the end of our news bulletin. Do tune in for the news flash coming up at 3 o'clock.

0: 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It's DJ Sleek on PCFM 92.8 to 104.3. Before that one, Fister's Mix Well. And kickstarting Everything Was Glory. John Legend hanging out right there with Common Sense. All right. 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Listen, so we get to exactly 3 o'clock. And no doubt, man. 3 o'clock. Definitely be getting out of here. Might be making way for my people's DJ Boots. Lema Boom Boom. But in fact, Mabumza is not here. Mabumza was in the morning between 9 and 12 on the 912 Street this whole week. So DJ Boots will be riding solo like that. Between 3 and 6 on the mansion afternoon drive. All right? Yeah, for sure, for sure. Now, hey, man. Had, one type of weekend. But yo, Saturday, went down to Lesotho High School, Saole. We buried one of our own, Amtitsidiso Matela. What a send-off. What a send-off. You know, the moment I came into the hall and I saw Morena Tswana Mantata, I saw Mutlutle, I said to myself, I little Mutwaba to Matsid. Oh, Lumbu Siban. Ah, speech. Yo, Bafuit. Yer. And then later on, we had Lekonopo, Hakweshi Katlun. It was just one busy weekend. I saw so many people. Bene kitabe tsukopana le bona ho. Kete tsukopana le ntatenzeku khalenyana bana. 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Ntate Nzeku. Ah. When I saw him, I nearly had but thank you very much for coming through and for checking on us. And also so well, let me not name draw because hey, Papa Nyetaba or now we can nada. No. Kopane Luna Kaufel, what from you? Kopane Luna Kaufel. And yeah, let us keep exactly that. To send him Kamila. Quick commercial break. When we come back here, ladies and gentlemen, we're going to be talking about how to encourage workplace motivation. How to encourage workplace motivation. Because like the most important brainstorm you'll ever experience about employees and motivation is to realize that you can't create motivation for people. No matter how much you need and want motivated employees, you're not capable of filling an employee up with motivation. As a manager or co-worker, no matter how hard you try, people choose on their own whether to experience motivation at work. So yes, we're saying you can use this employee motivation success tip to motivate employees. Encourage workplace motivation.
1: 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Yes, you. How's your business going? 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
5: Well, ladies and gentlemen, brothers and sisters, this is The Fuse, the show that comes your way between Mondays and Thursdays, 1 to 3 p.m. Well, brought to you by yours truly, the Funk Master, right here. Now, we're talking, guys, like I did say just before the commercial break today, about how to encourage workplace motivation. I mean, you can't motivate others. You can only choose motivation for yourself. This choice is recommended for success and happiness at work. And days speed quickly by and you are engrossed in the activities you enjoy. Challenges multiply because you are excited. You set and achieve challenging goals. You feel good about yourself and your self-esteem soars. Choose motivation for yourself. If you find you can't, seek out the career and job-changing resources, or, you know, read on. Don't freeze in place. You really can do better than this. Thoughts for managers about workplace motivation. If you can't cause employees to experience motivation, is there anything that a manager or supervisor can do to encourage employees to experience motivation at work? The answer to this question is that there is a whole lot you can do. I mean, every time employers do an exit interview with an employee whom they would really have liked to have retained, they realize that people leave supervisors or managers more often than they leave employers or jobs. They also leave workplaces where they see no opportunity for advancement and where their career progress is not assured. If you're not paying attention to the quality of management, you know, employees receive in your organization, your door will become a revolving door. Your very best employees who know that they have options are usually the first to leave. Well, managers have 8 responsibilities in supporting workplace motivation and retention. Thinking about employee motivation? Well, quickly, let's go through 8 management actions that cause people to stay with you as an employer. In work environments where factors such as these don't exist, employees are much more likely to leave their jobs. Well, you need to pay attention to employees and help them feel important. Now, this involves asking them how they are doing, thanking them for their efforts, and keeping commitments that you've made to them. The more that you can do to help employees increase their self-esteem and the feelings of self-efficacy they experience, the better able they are to contribute successfully. Employees need to know that you value them and that they are respected as fellow humans. A phrase that is often cited to explain this phenomenon is, we are all equal as people, we just have different jobs. Think about this as you interact with your reporting staff, co-workers, and customers. Keeping commitments is as simple as attending a scheduled meeting rather than, you know, postponing it because everything else is more important. I mean, the employee will feel as if everything else is more important because you are demonstrating that it all is. Well, recognition is a key factor in employee motivation, and people like to hear words of praise from their boss. They also enjoy their manager offering sincere thank yous to them, for their approaches, accomplishments, and contributions. And of course, you need to provide, you know, solid direction so your staff knows that they are accomplishing important goals. One of the complaints heard most frequently from employees who are unhappy about having a bad boss is that the boss did not provide clear expectations and direction. I mean, employees who don't have clear direction are never sure about how they are performing. Not knowing how you're performing is a barrier to employees making improvements and a negative for employee motivation. I mean, the power of a supervisor's feedback cannot be overemphasized. Employees, especially millennials, like feedback every day. They prefer specific feedback, you know, that reinforces the contributions the organization needs from them. And yes, you got to provide staff the opportunity to learn, grow, and make career progress. In any study of employee engagement and motivation, a career path and knowing where they are going in their career opportunities are important to employees. Again, millennials who are used to full schedules and solid direction need this the most of all your employee groups. And finally, help employees feel like member of the in crowd. This means that they want to know what is happening as quickly as everyone else and even earlier if possible. Now, this includes knowing the overall goals and direction of your organization, understanding where their job fits within the bigger picture, and understanding the development of and changes to overall company strategy. Okay. As we wrap it up, ladies and gentlemen, do all of these activities wisely and well, and you'll be viewed as a positive, motivating supervisor or manager, and you'll keep your best staff. Employees want to, work in the environment described in these 8 important points. Employees, after all, are adults and want to contribute and feel good about doing their jobs. So if you follow these recommendations, you can create a workplace in which employees are more likely to choose motivation. That was Office Politics for today, ladies and gentlemen, brothers and sisters. Check out another one again tomorrow. That's going to be run about the same time. Yeah, I heard. Yeah, it's the 7th of September, 2026, everybody. And in case you just tuned in, thank you very much for choosing us and making us your number one, all right? Yeah. All right. Check you tomorrow, ladies and gentlemen, all right? Here is Jamiroquai. Let's tune right here.

0: All right, that was Jamiroquai. This tune right here, ladies and gentlemen, is called You Give Me Something. It's a beautiful song, man. And welcome to the second lap of the show. It's called The Fuse. It's a show that comes your way Mondays to Thursdays between 1 and 3 p.m. Yeah. Not done to 10:30. Fichela matunga. Ugwe pelo na. They are wrong. I know. Kids are not wrong. Eh? Oh, like. Alright, short commercial break. We'll be back.
1: We want to come to a place where we say, Lord, your way and no other way. Lord God, your way, no other way. Your way, no other way.
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2: On the 7th November 2026, let's praise the Lord with Tumim Kwakstad, Omega Kuno, Khetang Konis, Sipho Makhabane, Melissa Spokes, Rurisa Motsamai, Lebona Moside, Nontando Hlophe, Kgatlhiso Mphephoka, Masisile Asen Paul, Ngadwene Christ Ambassadors, and the host, Rurisang Thandekiso. Phase 2 tickets from 1st of July to the 15th of October. General 300 Maluti, VIP 1200 Maluti. Phase 3 tickets from the 15th of October. General 350 Maluti, VIP 1500 Maluti, 380 Maluti at the gate. Tickets are available at CompuTicket and Ticketbox. Gates open at 12 p.m. and the show starts at 3 p.m.
0: All right, we're back at it, and yeah, man, just about 2 minutes now past past 2 o'clock. Yeah, like I did say, guys, we're talking here, and yeah, keep taking about the who clothes are wearing straight. Like, tell me, what would make social media safer? What would make social media safer? They easy, Rafaela, switch it off. Switch it off. Thank you, Mila. Mila, Rafaela, keeping kids off it. I never had a smartphone till I moved out of the house, and thank God. Ne, hero ka tshwap. Abana ba bona rolo tshena ntate abana na kwe. Ha ke bona fela. Left, right and center. And that's how we enter. 6200956 6200 9956. Ke no bo ya rona ya WhatsApp. O ka romela voice note teng, o ka romela text. What would make social media safer? What would make social media safer? 6200956 6200 9956. What would make social media safer? What would make social media safer? 6200956 6200 9956. What would make social media safer? All right. Amu Arafela Are, zero tolerance for PDFs. Okay. All right, I see you. Sean, I feel like a common sense. Thank you, common sense. Jimmy, I don't know if you can say it. I'm not sure if you can. Yo. Okay. All right, Benjamin, I feel like, how are you, Funk? I'm not sure if you transparency. There's a lot of creeps and trolls on social media, but the big threat is social media itself. The internet, social media, AI. All right, Terry Arafela Are, shut them down and ban them. Make people make phone calls and texts, group texts. Okay. I see you. 6200 9956 6200 9956. But if everything had a fact check filter created by a number of non-political, non-religious, and non-media biased individual entities. All right. I see you. K. King Man, Agavelari, removal of toxic communities. Nah? All right, I see you. 6200-9566-200-9956. Ke nomoro ya rona ya WhatsApp. What would make social media safer? What would make social media safer? Go great. 6200-9956. 6200-9956 ke nomoro ya rona ya WhatsApp. O ka romela voice note, o ka romela text ona teng ka qoqa.
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0: Outiaka Moroka Jack, Jack or Muzuku. Back to 3310 and 1100 Nokia. Believe me, would be so much safer. Nah, I will catch you up, Outiaka. This right here.

0: or make everything a capital offense. 62009569099956 ke nomoro ya WhatsApp, ka text on a day. Alright, quick one, we'll be right back.
1: Modern professionals are under pressure to deliver more, faster, and better while juggling complexity, compliance, and constant change. What to do?
2: Artificial intelligence.
1: That's it. Artificial intelligence is no longer the future. 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
6: Okay.
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6: Keep in a Star 320#. 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
5: Lesotho Sports Raffle. 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
1: It is your station of choice for over two decades indeed. Let's get straight into the Monday blessing set. But before that happens, All right, let's get straight into the Monday blessing set. 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

0: right, so we're talking here, ladies and gentlemen. 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
0: Hey, Taola.

Newsflash at 3. Come on, then DJ Boots. Dimension Afternoon Drive. Well, I got to love and leave you, ladies and gentlemen. Right? Innovate, spread some love. The Funk Master representing K1 Buttons. And Le Konopo Batu. And the voice of Optici Di Somatela. I support Orlando Pirates. We out. Benna's out today. 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

0: Right, mabra PCFM, muna ke muna bitswang Morena Sway, e bitswa falas DDD, 24/7/365, on the show, the Rock Show Weekdays, the Mansion Afternoon Drive, ke batla go kema bengkeleng fela, ke go tla 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

0: kemetso mehlala fela ga di lorenya name ya bone dimension afternoon drive botle banketsa didi I'm gonna tip in my baby. All right, 24-7-365 for the show that works your weekdays. 6200-9956. I'll claim my baby. 2121-9956, more plus 266-5956. Currently, time's working. King, King, Jelori. 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I'll do him. 221-9956 Mala plus 266-5995-6200-9956 Hey mamedi ka go romela di voice note ba fet ka kopa hle romela di voice note bo hula romela di voice note show DJ Boots ke moketa ke tse go jile ka tsebe ka mona ka bokate ha majare ke a le boatle me khulmane ke a le boha ntjetse ona thabiswa ke nge bra ha ntjetse ona thabiswa ke
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0: 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Okay, PC. 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
0: 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How you, Mukeza? What about you? I'm a big ZP. Hey.
2: Mahamba.
0: Mahamba.
2: As I will say, I am Tajitan.
0: Hey.
2: I want to see a bulletin.
0: Hey.
2: I keep a vote.
0: Which of all?
3: Yeah,
0: I'm Kaysa. Go, Papa, I'm going to go. Let's go. Let's go.
3: Let's go.
2: Let's go.
0: Let's go.
2: Ah, okay. I can go. Let's go. Let's go.
0: I want to
2: give
0: you a little spanning that. Hey,
2: what's your fault? You're a pirate. Hey, you're a pirate.
0: Ah, it's a game. Ah, the game is easy. Weekend. Am not
2: going to go for the food. I'm going
0: to go
2: for the food.
0: I'm going to go for the food.
2: Ka go tsara tsara go bala ba se ba
0: Mara PCFM re toba jole motlatsi rapita re bona gona behem di papadi di eme ka bokgomo futo feng tsola pele tlhogo bona melaetsa 21219956+26655956 yona ke mahala tele tsa ntlela mona mabedi kitse wena mo go bela molaetsa teng ke 62009956
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9: 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Oh, goal goes into the back of the net. 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
1: 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Sometimes you get blamed for choices your ex made that have nothing to do with you at all. That responsibility is not yours to carry. Brokenness is not always brokenness in you. You know, their brokenness is not your brokenness. Relationship history. If you can look at your relationship history until where you are today now, then you understand corona ikanawa ofisiwa mon. And on book, should I stay or should I go? I want to get Ramani to Basula. Good boundaries and goodbyes. You want to get Lisa Takers. Strangers, you want to get Bell Bearing. The mountain is you. You want to get Brianna West. I just love a little bit of feeling like we are all with you. Yeah, mommy.
0: I'll show you that the phone feeling like I'm made it out. You know, can I want to think of you? I'll go up and
1: next time, my brother.
0: Next time, big deal. Remember, PCFM, I'm telling you, I'm telling you, I'm telling you, I'm telling you, I'm telling you, I'm telling you, I'm telling you, I'm telling you, I'm telling you, I'm telling you, I'm telling you, I'm telling you, I'm telling you, I'm telling you, I'm telling you, I'm telling you, I'm telling you, I'm telling you, I'm telling you, I'm telling you, I'm telling you, I'm telling you, I'm telling you, I'm telling you, I'm telling you, I'm telling you, I'm telling you, I'm telling you, I'm telling you, I'm telling you, I'm telling you, I'm telling you, I'm telling you, I'm telling you, I'm telling you, I'm telling you, I'm telling you, I'm telling you, I'm telling you, I'm telling you, I'm telling you, I'm telling you, I'm telling you, I'm telling you, I'm telling you, I'm telling you, I'm telling you, I'm telling you, I'm telling you, I'm telling you, I'm telling you, I'm telling you, I'm telling you, I'm telling you, I'm telling you, I'm telling you, I'm telling you, I'

0: Fred Cook le Mahuta bitswa bele bele ke apele radio ke o be di hi PC. 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
0: Sweetie sweetie. 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Ba bua ka sebele bele. Follow the parents, see Billy Billy. I don't know about the PCFM 212-955-6 plus 266-5-556. And I code 0026. Give me a mummy. I'm going to go to 525. I'm going to go to 525. I'm going to go to the PC. Hello? I'm going to PC. Hello? PC Hotso? Mummy Dumela? Hello? Ari, 5 to 5, Ari.

Thank you, DJ Boots, and good afternoon. In a joint statement, Misa Lesotho and Section 2 have strongly condemned the abduction and torture of Newsday editor Kananelo Bolwetse. Lesotho is strengthening its partnership with the European Investment Bank to secure funding for water, energy and infrastructure sectors. In international news, Kenya is cracking down on foreign nationals operating small businesses illegally. And lastly, the United Nations, UN, has designated November the 27th as the International Day for the Elimination of Child, Early and Forced Marriage. More details at 6:30.

Boots and Ma Boom Boom. Monday to Thursday, 3 to 6 p.m. Let's go home. The Mansion Afternoon Drive.

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0: 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today he was on the bench. 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We will try to do everything to make sure that he makes us better like all the other players that are here. 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
2: Hola, PCFM. I'm here to tell you about the show. I'm here to tell you about the show. I'm here to tell you about the show. I'm here to tell you about the show. I'm here to tell you about the show.
0: This coming Friday.
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0: PC ha tsa bo re mic check ka bua. 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
1: eh they have to ina na eh
0: Sebanti
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2: Kolota se teng.
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3: Ka ka se tsame se sa ha.
4: What about your defense? So it's been a cause of concern now and again. You know there are times where before you say something, you gotta think hard and deep because there's a greater possibility it is a reflection of either the psyche, the mentality, the character in the person or it reflects a bit of background. And for fear of exposing where you come from, you think twice and consider perspectives.
5: It sounds like you're pumped up. It sounds like somebody's riled Steve Campbell.
4: In the olden days when Jesus Christ went on through his lessons, he was never specific in his references. He would always use symbols. Because whenever a symbol is used in a process where something has to be rectified, none of us gets consumed. If I were to refer to somebody which ate Marumfuetu Mnyama, I would put it like that because I am. But if I were not, then I'd put it in a way that has respect in what I'm referring to. I hope you understand.
5: I don't, but I'll ask you about Khumalo. He is back. He's obviously cleared himself from the injury that was bugging him.
4: It's better that you don't understand, lest I get misinterpreted. Khumalo is in. Otsepo has been rested. The kind of game we play, now going back to tactics, we're playing three center backs, and by the way, it is a game of the future. And we're playing four midfielders and three strikers. When you play one striker, it is not the same as playing two strikers. When you play three strikers, it's got a different reflection. When you have four midfielders, it's better than having two. When you have three, it's only about how you set up. So that's what we want to get from Musmusis. But one has to be very careful not to shoot down the game. We must always compliment, give respect, leave respect. We shall earn one.
5: Thank you so much, Steve.
4: Thank you.
6: Rob should know by now, whenever you get ready to speak to Steve, you must have your thesaurus handy. Have it ready.
7: Otoja, the son of the 90s, the rumpo to 90s, the humbo to 90s, the number to 90s, the heart to the whatever, the cash to 90s.
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2: I am not a fellow.

0: abduction and torture of Newsday editor Kananelo Bulwetseng. The organizations say the incident was not just a crime, but an attempt to force Lesotho's media into self-censorship. Bulwetse was reportedly abducted at his home, assaulted, and left in Thababosiu, where he was discovered by a passerby. The organizations say Bulwetse's abduction and torture shows a complete disregard for human dignity, undermines democracy, and amounts to terrorism. Meanwhile, the Minister of Communications and Ntate Morosi visited the Newsday offices today following the incident. She pledged psychosocial and medical support for Bulwetse. Morosi also condemned attacks on journalists, saying they threaten the foundations of governance and media freedom. The government is set to officially launch preparations for the 60th Independence Anniversary celebrations with a national prayer service scheduled for Wednesday. During today's media briefing, the Minister of Tourism, Sports, Arts and Culture announced that the service will be led by the Council of Churches, Lesotho, CCL, to mark the start of the activities leading up to the main event. Meanwhile, Deputy Principal Secretary in the Ministry, Mrs. Matsaposhanu, said the program will commence at 7 o'clock in the morning with a peaceful procession from the new parliament to the old parliament. She has called on government ministries, chiefs, schools, and the private sector to take part. She has also urged employers to allow their employees time to attend the proceedings. The event is expected to open with the national anthem led by the Lesotho Defense Force LDF in the presence of His Majesty King Letsie III, the Prime Minister, and other government officials. The 60th Independence Anniversary celebrations will be held under the theme "We Built the Future." Lesotho is strengthening its partnership with the European Investment Bank to secure funding for the water, energy, and infrastructure development sectors. This follows a meeting in Luxembourg between Lesotho's ambassador to the European Union, Mandrit Mahatonyane, and a delegation from the EIB led by Dredrick Zambon. The European Investment Bank has long supported Lesotho's water sector, particularly projects aimed at improving access and sustainability. Speaking after the meeting, Zambon said that the bank remains committed to continue cooperation in areas of mutual interest with Lesotho. Ambassador Mahatonyane said the government plans to expand existing water sources and increase the country's clean energy generation. She highlighted hydropower, solar and wind as priority areas for investment. Both sides agreed to explore new financing options that will support Lesotho's development goals. In international news, Kenya is cracking down on foreign nationals operating small businesses without proper permits, although its visa-free entry policy remains in place. Trade Cabinet Secretary Lee Kinyanjui said in a statement that visa-free entry does not give foreigners the right to work or trade in Kenya. He warned that those found misusing terrorist or investor status to run businesses will have their visas revoked. This move follows President William Ruto's directive to restrict foreigners from hawking and small-scale retail, which he says should be reserved for Kenyans. It also comes days after Ruto ordered the Indian-owned Tata Chemicals to stop operations, accusing it of failing to create enough local jobs. And lastly, the United Nations, UN, has designated November the 27th as the International Day for the Elimination of Child, Early, and forced marriage. The resolution was led by Sierra Leone and adopted by the General Assembly. Sierra Leone's First Lady Fatima Madabeyo championed the initiative after a call by Buan Ribu, the founder of the civil society network Just Rights for Children. According to the UN Children's Agency, UNICEF, annually an estimated 12 million girls worldwide are married before the age of 18, while some 650 million women and girls were married as children. Sierra Leone hailed the passage of the resolution as a step towards strengthening efforts on child protection, health and education, and would accelerate ending child marriage globally. Meanwhile, early child marriage in Lesotho remains a problem. This marks the end of the news bulletin. More news coming up in Lesotho at 15 minutes past 7.
1: Yeah, ne?
2: Okay, what about Kalimuladu?
1: Star 320 hash, Ekaton Tabis.
2: Eh? King Star 320 hash.
1: Kila Sutu Sports Raffle. 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
2: Okay.
1: 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Get here to tell a Sotho Sports raffle. 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
2: Keep in a Star 320 hash. Get a me wap alim.
1: The Sotho Sports raffle. 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

0: Don't look away. 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
2: 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Even just them cow seller are in place. 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How unzo yense preserve the Christian e fokolan e tinga ho agua. Jale ba shebe wona. What alternative markets are there? They will be catastrophic. But we have a share of the other the current industrialization policy now is entirely too in the light of these challenges. Can we not start a localization, a local industrialization program? More than Basotu and the Baibe Bona, but occupy and take to share the same. Then we share them Maraca City. So ba ka ba tsaitse tsantsona so ba ka ba supply and dimaraka tseno jale ke lutse taba ya nya gona ya standard le o bona what is the right channel e tla re tsisa o gelo fihla dimaraka tseno
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0: 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Left channel. The sound should now be at the left speaker. 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Okay. We are about to do a full frequency sweep.
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1: 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So got her head. Yeah. 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How about Louisa? What had him more? Oh, guarantee lay on yan. How? A horse or two hoods. Oh, how's old Miller had? Oh. Guy and bloody calling an aganda.
2: 22 and 2 and 9 and 5 6 2 and 2 and 9 and 5 6 plus 2 6 6 5 double 9 5 6 plus 2 6 6 5 double 9 5 6 6 2 double 0 double 9 5 6 6 2 double 0 double 9 5 6 6 2 double 0 double 9 5 6 6 2 double 0 double 9 5 6 6 2 double 0 double 9 5 6 6 2 double 0 double 9 5 6 6 2 double 0 double 9 5 6 6 2 double 0 double 9 5 6 6 2 double 0 double 9 5 6 6 2 double 0 double 9 5 6 6 2 double 0 double 9 5 6 6 2 double 0 double 9 5 6 6 2 double 0 double 9 5 6 6 2 double 0 double 9 5 6 6 2 double 0 double 9 5 6 6 2 double 0 double 9 5 6 6 2 double 0 double 9 5 6 6 2 double 0 double 9 5 6 6 2 double 0 double 9 5 6 6 2
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Karen White, I'd rather be alone. 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Mohammed, I think you want to melee Zaka him. You want to melee Zaka 6200956. 6200956. 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

0: Lauren Hill, X Factor, PCFM, Lena Libiza, Back to Your Roots, and Alina Lele Mumedi, Gauring Elishimele Mutu Imedi, Gonam Katar Hanaka Fisa Honating, Back to Your Roots. 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
1: 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I'm going to go to the house. I'm going to go to the house. I'm going to go to the house. I'm going to go to the house. I'm going to go to the house. I'm going to go to the house. I'm going to go to the house. I'm going to go to the house. I'm going to go to the house. I'm going to go to the house. I'm going to go to the house. I'm going to go to the house. I'm going to go to the house. I'm going to go to the house. I'm going to go to the house. I'm going to go to the house. I'm going to go to the house. I'm going to go to the house. I'm going to go to the house. I'm going to go to the house. I'm going to go to the house. I'm going to go to the house. I'm going to go to the house. I'm going to go to the house. I'm going to go to the house. I'm going to go to the house. I'm going to go to the house. I'm going to go to the house. I'm going to go to the house. I'm going to go to the house. I'm going to go to the house. I'm going to go to the house. I'm going to go to the house. I'm going to go to the house. I'm going to go to the house. I'm going to go to the house. 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
0: 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Yeah. The Isley brothers JS capacitate. 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